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And I touched your face.

0: 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Wait for me to come home.
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They're only to hide my guilt and shame. 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